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It's a trainer. The horse still has a halter with a lead rope on it, all right? But I get behind the chutes and my coach starts calling me cowboy, which is psyching me up. I mean, if he just called me Bill, I'd be like, hey, let's just blow this off. But I get behind...

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I said, no, but I got to know one thing. Did that horse buck? And he goes, yeah, why? And I go, because I am a cowboy.

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0: you told me. Cups are utterly incredible. At Mardi Gras and spring break, they're usually quite visible. But you there, sweet lady, got a great set of breasticles. Are they real? I don't have to ask.
1: That's true.
0: Hey, Double D cups, they may look inflatable, and whether they're paid for is often debatable. But on tons of websites, they're always downloadable, as well as Kim Kardashian's.

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1: Aww.
0: Yeah, I must admit that some ladies with biggins have more than a few times had my name written on them with a Sharpie when they see fitting, but they're all usually quite

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And though they may make it hard to do gymnastics, I mean it when I look at them and say, Double D cups, you're more than just jugs. Bazoons, cans, baby feeders, tatas, milkshakes, pink nose puppies, hooters, watermelons, Twitter sausages, blouse money. Whatever you are, you're still my friends. 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

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The truth don't scare me in a melody, immortalizing my sincerity. 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Like that song about my parents that I'll never show, and the ones about my exes that they don't deserve. But when it comes to you, I'm still trying to find the

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It says here you're from Houston, you're certified to drive a truck. It doesn't say what you've been doing the last 5 years. Then I watched his eyes keep reading. Then I watched his eyes look up and watched another job I needed disappear.

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On August 22nd, little Jacob's turning 5, but his mama moved him half a state away. I left another message on her phone at home last night, and she finally had her lawyer call today.

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This is Michael Ballew. I'm doing some picking on my back porch here in Texas. Just a minute. But I think I'll go inside and listen to my old friend Herman Lammers Meyer's Town and Country Show.

0: I sure hope that he read all those fine letters that Aaron wrote. Well, this is Michael Herman and Bob Livingston and all his friends and the Viva Big Terralingua Night in Luckenbach. Well, this was in 2026.
1: Viva Luckenbach!

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So here's Ella Langley and Riley Green in Texas Don't Ask.

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1: Texas Don't Ask Ella Langley and Riley Green. Let's go to Holland. Let's go to Emmen. That's right over the border, very, very near. So here's Jeanette Bodevies and Dreamer's Dream. Well done.

Dankeschön, Jeanette Bodewies aus Emmen in Holland. Here's Les Holmes and Under That Old Neon Moon. Dankeschön, Glenn Erickson. Danach Jolina Karl. Thank you very much for everything. Und Cody Jinx. I hope you stay toll.

I hope you stay. Das war Jolina Karl und Cody Jinx. Schön gemacht. Let's go back into the year 1969. Here, Jimmy Day on steel guitar. Someday soon you all know that song. Here's Skeeter Davis. After that, Danny Jones and Sandy Shortridge and Lonesome Sound of a Fiddle. And this is Dynamite. Very good.

the lonesome sound of a fiddle, Danny Jones and Sandy Shortridge. Here's Leslie Schatz from Canada, and I gotta go to Bremen. Let's listen to that one.

Hey, greetings to Canada. So, Leslie Schatz, wunderbar. Gotta go to Bremen, the Bremen train. Here's the Wuppertiger, a friend from Wuppertal. Ich möchte doch nur ein country song. It's a story about a country song that he likes so... No, he doesn't like anymore. He doesn't want to hear it anymore. This is a great story. The Wuppertiger.

0: a lasting treasure.
1: Oh, you know it is, yes it is.
0: Or just a mama's pleasure.

Up Radio Modern production for a Loretta Lynn song. Well, I think that Jack White, he produced that way. Here's Herman the German Hammer Lammersmeyer for all them girls in short. And so here we go in Honky Tonk Hearts. This is the first version.

If you start that record reeling, you'll find that George Jones feeling. 'Cause me and Jones and Haggard been through it all before. That woman there in blue,

Hammond My Half My Hearts in Texas. That's a CD, and the song was called Honky Tonk Hearts. Well, I look at the old clock there at the wall. It says, Herman, the show is almost over. Thanks very much. If you have a request, please send me an email to herman.l.meyer@freenet.de. I will find your song, and I sure will play it for you. Here's Swamp Water from Texas, Back on the Street from 1971. Enjoy it, and auf Wiedersehen. We talk again real soon. Tschüss.

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time again for your favorite country show, Luxembourg Country, with your CW, set up a program with a lot of good oldies, not many newies. No, we stay mainly with old songs, and we are going to start today with Johnny Cash and his second wife, June Carter Cash Jackson. Will be followed by Wichita Lineman.

Wichita Lineman, the original by Glenn Campbell a couple of years back. Another artist has redone the same song. Colin Ray, Wichita Lineman.

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And it kept running through my mind. This time, he's over her for good.

0: One of the most famous songs from George Jones from 1980, He Stopped Loving Her Today.
1: He said, I love you.
0: Why wouldn't we play the version done by Leanne Rimes?

A lot of people have asked the question, about whom is George Jones singing? Well, it's not a song which has been written by himself, but by Curly Putman and Bobby Braddock. It was taken from an idea that one of them got at a funeral when they saw the person who was never dressed in a suit in the casket. One of them made the remark, "He is dressed

That song comes from the early 50s, Cold, Cold Heart by Hank Williams. This one comes from the movie called 9 to 5, Dolly Parton.

0: Rodney Atkins just told us what he loves about the South. Billy Carrington, bring it on over.
1: Oh yeah.

0: oldies, some broken hearts never mend. Presented by Dirk Spentley and followed by, of course, the original by John Williams.
1: Coffee black, cigarette. Start this day like all the rest. First thing every morning that I do is start missing you.

0: George Strait in concert with his special guest Kenny Chesney, oceanfront property in Arizona.
1: Man, thank you so much for coming out and being a part of this tonight, Kenny. Thank you.
2: 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It's good to be back here in Dallas, everybody. Thanks for having me.
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She just loved the cheating out of me, Mo Bandy. I have met him a couple of times back in Branson, Missouri, at this former theater, which doesn't exist anymore. He still performs all over the world. He pays visits to local people for his concerts. Jenny C. Reilly, Harper Valley, PTSD.

0: The song has been written in 1968 by Tom T. Hall.
1: The Harper Valley PTA.
0: It became a worldwide hit for Jenny C. Riley, and in 1978
2: well,
0: it was the
2: was
0: basis
2: man,
0: of an American comedy film.

The Eternal Story of Cheating, Walk On by Leroy Van Dyke. And she falls to pieces, Patsy Cline with the Jordanaires.

Charlie Rich. Our next song is a song which I presented a couple of weeks ago in my Soul, Funk and Disco show. It's a story of C.C. Rider. Nobody knows who has written the song and who has written the melody. C.C. Rider is standing for Cavalry Corporal. The song was first recorded in 1924 by Ma Rainey on the film Bad Quality. In 1925 it was recorded on the 78 rotation disc. Quality is much better. I presented it and I presented some other versions. I take the opportunity now to present the version of

memories. Who still knows what the jukebox is? In former times, they played 45 rotation vinyl, and then they started to play CDs, and nowadays nobody needs it anymore, but it was a great time. Jukebox in my mind, Alabama.

back in the year 2000, Tim McGraw, My Next 30 Years. Well, he has already spent more than 20 years of these 30 years he's singing about. Goodbye, Earl. Former hit from the Dixie Chicks.

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Andy Griggs is still waiting on Sundown.

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lost. I can't begin to count the theories I've had pounded in my head that I forgot. I don't remember all that Spanish.

t-shirt, wondering who's gonna kiss who first. You know what I'm talking about. Hey baby, what you doing tonight? It's butterflies and Bud Lights under the stars and on the stripes of